Thinking ahead in financial markets is always a wise move. 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

0: lessons now. There are those who maintain that the Ministry of Information has become too large and unwieldy.
1: David, in Free Society, information is the name of the game. You can't win the game if you're a man short.

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